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1: Hello.
2: Hey, who? What's up? Nothing, G. Just watching the game, having a brew. What's up with you?

Rok Wieczorek z Marcinem Jędrychem. Shine bright like a diamond. Shine bright like a diamond.

What we've got here is failure to communicate. Some men you just can't reach. So you get what we had here last week, which is the way he wants it. Well, he gets it.

of your mind. Who knows what tomorrow might bring? Violence, destruction. Who knows? 'Cause time is slipping away.